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0: if you're hurting. 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
1: morning is coming.
0: Someone

This road is dark, I see a spark. I see some lights out in the distance. 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